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I've seen the bright get dull. I'm not gonna spend my life being a color.

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Tong, tong, tong, tong, tong, tong, tong, tong, tong, tong, tong, tong, tong, tong, tong, tong, tong, tong, tong, tong, tong, tong, tong, tong, tong, tong, tong, tong, tong, tong, tong, tong, tong, tong, tong, tong, tong, tong, tong, tong, tong, tong, tong, tong, tong, tong, tong, tong, tong, tong, tong, tong, tong, tong, tong, tong, tong, tong, tong, tong, tong, tong, tong, tong, tong, tong, tong, tong, tong, tong, tong, tong, tong, tong, tong, tong, tong, tong, tong, tong, tong, tong, tong, tong, tong, tong, tong, tong, tong, tong, tong, tong, tong, tong, tong, tong, tong, tong, tong, 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
1: That's right.
0: The shining star. 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
1: Got the skills.
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1: Got the skills.
0: Got the skills.
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3: If I die before I wake,

Some of them have run away to the hills and have no shelter. No food. No one knows where they are. Hear me, my chief. I am tired.